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Thomas Rhett after all the bars are closed on Taste of Country Nights. It's going to feel like you're in a bar tonight. I got Jason Aldean coming up, Jelly Roll, Dustin Lynch. But now, let's put a deposit down on some dirt with Jordan Davis and Luke Bryan on Taste of Country Nights. A few days.

0: Taste of Country Nights. I'm Evan Paul. We got Corey Kent here. Now, before I play your track with Coe Wetzel, let everybody know how you guys kind of did this behind your record label's back. Like, you recorded this, they didn't know it, right?
1: You've got so many people that have got to sign off on something. And then, you know, like for Coe and I to make it work, like our manager's got to say yes. And our schedules have to align. And we've got to coordinate so much. And we knew, you know, Coe and I have both done features before, but kind of sparingly. Like, we're not the guys that just have a ton of features. So we knew what it was like to get all the way to the finish line with one of those things and how tedious it was. And we were just like, if we want to do this, let's just do it. So we just booked the studio out in Cisco, Texas, and we booked our friends to shoot it, one of his media guys and one of my buddies in town in Texas. And we're just like, we're just going to do it so that they can't say no.

0: That is John Morgan. It's called Kid Myself on Taste of Country Nights. John Morgan, if you don't know, has written 16 of Jason Aldean's hit songs. He's a big writer in Nashville, now coming out with his own music, kind of like Chris Stapleton did back in the day. Now, me being a father of a 7-year-old and a 3-year-old, this guy right here is Dad Goals. There's a farmer that dug a lake into cornfields that he owned because his daughter wanted to water ski. Blake Heller is his name, and he lived where there was no water anywhere around him in Wisconsin, and he dug out a lake using his excavators, bulldozers, and everything in the middle of his cornfield. It was 130 feet wide and a half a mile long. Now, they had to wait a year or two for Mother Nature to fill it up, but once the lake was filled up, the teenage girl got to ride her jet ski in the middle of cornfields. That's Dad Goals right there. If you got the equipment and the means necessary, by all means. Coming up, hang on, I got Jelly Roll going to kick us off next on Taste of Country Nights.
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20: More Americans are growing concerned over the use of artificial intelligence in daily life. Matt Mattinson has more.
21: That's according to a new Pew Research survey, which showed that 52% of respondents saying they're more concerned than excited about AI. That matches the all-time high seen in the 2023 survey. Less than 10% said they're more excited about AI than concerned, the lowest number ever recorded in the survey.
20: Years after ChatGPT was released, OpenAI is now releasing a version for kids. ChatGPT for Teens comes after multiple lawsuits accused the company of failing to protect teenagers who committed suicide. OpenAI says a new so-called study mode will help kids get a more complete understanding of their assignments. And Apple is reportedly close to launching an AirPods model that has a camera. Mac Rumors was first to spot a video with the new device, and Bloomberg reported on its development earlier this year. It comes as Meta continues to have success with Ray-Ban cameras. Tech Report, I'm Mark Mayfield.

You ready to start looking around going, where is Jelly Roll? He's taking about a year or two off right now from being in the public eye. Hey, it's Evan Paul, Taste of Country Nights, Dustin Lynch, looking for a girlfriend. Easy to love.

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1: Me and six of my girlfriends are going out clubbing tonight because it's a bachelorette party. I want everybody to watch out and make sure you Venmo us some shots for our bride. Her Venmo is Kaylee Gets Married. Thank y'all.
0: Thank y'all so much for listening tonight. I got one for you to get you going. Luke Bryan, Taste of Country Nights. I got

Low Cash on Taste of Country Nights with Evan Paul. Hey, coming up next, we're going to talk about what's trending in country music news at tasteofcountry.com. It involves something you may have never known about Garth Brooks. That's right after Dan and Shay and Say So.

0: Say so. New country, that's Dan and Shay. The song's called Say So. Powerful song, very important song. It's Evan Paul, Taste of Country Nights. Let's get a look at what's trending in country music news at tasteofcountry.com, shall we? When I chatted with Garth Brooks, I had an epiphany. Is that the right thing to say? I was wondering, back before there was DVR and TiVo and stuff like that, how did somebody like Garth Brooks, being on the road all the time, get to watch like Friends, Seinfeld back in the day? So I asked him if he ever got to watch those sitcoms. Garth Brooks told me he's never seen one single solitary episode of Friends or Seinfeld due to being on the road in the 90s, and he's got no plans of catching up with them anytime soon. You can check out more from my interview with Garth Brooks. It's up at tasteofcountry.com.
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4: More than 15,000 cyclosporiasis cases have now been counted in the U.S. That's according to the CDC. This as federal health officials continue to investigate the parasite outbreak linked to iceberg lettuce. At least 828 people infected have been hospitalized and two have died. The surge driven largely by a multi-state outbreak linked to the lettuce sourced from central Mexico among people who ate shredded lettuce at Taco Bell restaurants. An experimental vaccine treatment is showing promise in preventing cancer from returning or spreading in a study of high-risk melanoma patients. That's according to pharmaceutical giants Moderna and Merck. Interim results from the trial show the vaccine used in combination with Merck's cancer immunotherapy, Keytruda, appeared to extend the time before cancer returned in those patients. The companies have not yet published the results or released the new data. It'll be presented at an upcoming medical meeting. Health update. I'm Sarah Lee Kessler.
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Bella Langley, Morgan Wallen, I can't love you anymore. On Taste of Country Nights, kicking off a full hour of your favorite new country on this Friday night. We're also hanging out with Little Big Town this hour. Now, it's Kenny Chesney. Can't

Taste of Country Nights. If you think you've heard this next song that I'm about to play a lot on the radio, it's because in 2024, it was the most played song on country radio. That's right. Coe Wetzel, High Road, Taste of Country Nights. Rockin'.

0: That is Zach John King. It's called Get to Drinking. Hanging out tonight with our guest co-hosts all night, Little Big Town. I was just going down the list of all your guys' songs. How do you decide on the set list every night and how to make it unique, you know, to every tour stop?
1: It's challenging, you know. It's like you want to, you know, especially now, you know, kind of throwing some new songs in there and everything. Yeah. But
2: we got to do Pontoon. We got to do Boondocks. We got to do Girl Crush. We got to do Tornado. You know, the certain songs they will be mad if we don't play. We really have been peppering in some new stuff, and it's just having fun.
1: Yeah, it's just always about the flow. 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
10: More Americans are growing concerned over the use of artificial intelligence in daily life. Matt Mattinson has more.
11: That's according to a new Pew Research survey, which showed that 52% of respondents saying they're more concerned than excited about AI. That matches the all-time high seen in the 2023 survey. Less than 10% said they're more excited about AI than concerned, the lowest number ever recorded in the survey.
10: Years after ChatGPT was released, OpenAI is now releasing a version for kids. ChatGPT for Teens comes after multiple lawsuits accused the company of failing to protect teenagers who committed suicide. OpenAI says a new so-called study mode will help kids get a more complete understanding of their assignments. And Apple is reportedly close to launching an AirPods model that has a camera. Mac Rumors was first to spot a video with the new device, and Bloomberg reported on its development earlier this year. It comes as Meta continues to have success with Ray-Ban cameras. Tech Report, I'm Mark Mayfield.
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0: Taste of Country Nights, hanging out with Little Big Town tonight. Can one of y'all give me a time where being in Little Big Town benefited you personally?
1: I will say, when I went to the tractor supply store, the lady was so nice, and she was like, she helped me find everything I wanted. I was like, will you direct me over here and there? She was like so happy, and she's like, I love your band. That was nice.
2: Yeah, we have got a lot of free golf. That's always a plus.
0: So when you guys are in town for a show, do you scout the golf course out, or do they kind of hit you up?
2: We'll reach out to places that, if there's, especially if there's something around there that we want to play, and they're always great. They're, come on over. Yeah, absolutely.
0: Hang on. We've got more with Little Big Town hanging out with us all night tonight in less than 10 minutes. Here's Graylin James on Taste of Country Nights with Water at a Wedding.
3: Well, I didn't want to show up, but our families go way back. So when you said your vows, that's exactly where I said. Thank God for open bars, because watching all this same

0: Taste of Country Nights. We got Little Big Town as our guest co-host tonight. Did you guys ever consider going by a different name other than Little Big Town ever?
1: No.
2: There were no serious contenders until we heard that one.
3: And there were a lot.
2: That felt right.
3: Yeah, a lot thrown out, but none that we ever.
2: We almost went with Finnegan's Bill.
1: No.
2: I'm just kidding.
4: We would have been a very successful Irish band.
2: That was one of Phyllis' suggestions. We were like, bro.
4: I just watched a movie.
2: Put down the drink.
0: Hang on, more with Little Big Town coming up in less than 10 minutes. Here's Brothers Osborne on Taste of Country Nights. Yes.

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9: Day one of the landmark trial against Meta in an Oakland, California federal courthouse went well, according to California Attorney General Rob Bonta.
10: I'm probably biased, but I found our case to be incredibly compelling.
9: Colorado, Kentucky, New Jersey, and California are seeking $1.4 trillion in damages, alleging that the company engineered Facebook and Instagram to make it addictive to children. Meta CEO Mark Zuckerberg will testify in the trial, which is expected to last 5 to 7 weeks. Anthropic showing more signs of a blockbuster year. The AI company just reported a run rate of $65 billion, which means it's estimating it'll make that much revenue over the next year. The Financial Times says Anthropic believes that number will be at least $100 billion by the end of 2026. And an unprecedented number of Apple users are receiving an alert about a spyware attack. TechCrunch says a nonprofit that monitors hacks says they're getting 30 to 40% more requests for help than they normally receive. People should use the lockdown mode to block the attack. Tech Report, I'm Mark Mayfield.

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0: 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Hey, we're Joe and Jana from The Morning Show. 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
13: An expert is emphasizing the dangers of leaving children in a hot car.
14: Amy Bollinger is an injury prevention coordinator at Penn State Health Milton Hershey Medical Center. She says a child's body temperature rises 3 to 5 times faster than healthy adults, so they can become overheated a lot faster.
15: It doesn't take long for a child to become very ill, have a medical emergency in the back of a hot car.
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15: If you have to run in a store just for a minute, 5 minutes. 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
14: I'm Scott Pringle.
13: New research shows eating nuts daily can help keep blood pressure in check. The data published in the British Journal of Nutrition shows eating a handful of nuts every day translates into a 20% lower risk of developing high blood pressure. Nuts contain a lot of nutrients, including fiber, plant-based protein, and vitamins K, C, E, and B. Health update. I'm Sarah Lee Kessler.
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That is a brand new track from Hudson Westbrook. It's called Painted You Pretty. This is your Taste of Country Nights daily download. I give you two brand new country songs back to back. See what you think. These are trending tracks that a lot of people are talking about. It's the second one here.

0: All hanging with Dierks Bentley on Taste of Country Nights. What's it like having one of your songs in a huge Chevy TV commercial?
1: People think, oh my gosh, like your song's in a commercial. You know, they're thinking that song Like a Rock, Bob Seger, uh-huh. which he made like tens of millions of dollars off. This is before they kind of... That song kind of ruined everything because they're like, whoa, we can't be affording to do that. So do you want your song in this commercial or not? Because we don't have to use it. You know, okay. We'll find a different one. So it's like almost like a prestige kind of thing. But everyone texts me going, oh my God, like you just made a gazillion dollars. I'm like, nah, you know.
0: It's so like out of all the things you've done in your career, you find most people
1: made it. You know, Chevy truck commercial.

Taste of Country Nights. Thank you so much for having us on Cat Country 107.3. Saying hello to everybody in Woodbine. Thanks for having us on tonight. Taste of Country Nights.

0: That is Bailey Zimmerman with Chevy Silverado on Taste of Country Nights. I know somebody's listening tonight in a Silverado. What's up to you? Thanks for having us on in your Silverado. What happens when you go to an Applebee's and your order takes too long? Well, this Indiana man is facing a felony after police say he threatened to bomb the Applebee's, all because his food did not get there fast enough. He's a 19-year-old kid that got arrested on an intimidation charge. He actually goes to Indiana University, so he's a college kid. He admitted to making the post. He said he was, quote, hungry, tired, and upset that his food was taking too long, and insisted it was a stupid post, not serious. But check this out. Now he faces up to 2.5 years in prison. Don't mess with Applebee's. They will get you. Come on, man. Hopefully he learned his lesson. Coming up next, Ella Langley choosing Texas. Hang on for that one.
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If that song is number one on Billboard's all-genre charts for about another week or two, it's going to be up there with Mariah Carey's All I Want for Christmas Is You as the most popular song of all time. That's crazy. Now it's Luke Combs. Here's She Got the Best of Me on Taste of Country Nights.

0: 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Hey, we're Joe and Jana from The Morning Show. 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

Cowgirl. Everybody's putting out songs called Cowgirl. That's Parmalee's. It's Evan Paul, Taste of Country Nights. John Party's in quite the hurry on this track. It's called Boots Off. Hang on, we'll talk about what's trending in country music news right after this.

0: New country, that's John Party. That was called Boots Off on Taste of Country Nights. Let's get a look at what's trending in country music news at tasteofcountry.com, shall we? When I chatted with Garth Brooks, I had an epiphany. Is that the right thing to say? I was wondering, back before there was DVR and TiVo and stuff like that, how did somebody like Garth Brooks, being on the road all the time, get to watch like Friends, Seinfeld back in the day? So I asked him if he ever got to watch those sitcoms. Garth Brooks told me he's never seen one single solitary episode of Friends or Seinfeld due to being on the road in the 90s, and he's got no plans of catching up with them anytime soon. You can check out more from my interview with Garth Brooks. 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
6: More than 15,000 cyclosporiasis cases have now been counted in the U.S. That's according to the CDC. This as federal health officials continue to investigate the parasite outbreak linked to iceberg lettuce. At least 828 people infected have been hospitalized and two have died. The surge driven largely by a multi-state outbreak linked to the lettuce sourced from central Mexico among people who ate shredded lettuce at Taco Bell restaurants. An experimental vaccine treatment is showing promise in preventing cancer from returning or spreading in a study of high-risk melanoma patients. That's according to pharmaceutical giants Moderna and Merck. Interim results from the trial show the vaccine used in combination with Merck's cancer immunotherapy, Keytruda, appeared to extend the time before cancer returned in those patients. The companies have not yet published the results or released the new data. It'll be presented at an upcoming medical meeting. Health update. I'm Sarah Lee Kessler.
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0: That's kicking off your Taste of Country Nights. Top three most requested on this Friday night, Morgan Wallen and Don't We. In at number two tonight, go ahead, Sarah. It's all you. Just don't take my job.
1: My request came in at number two tonight. I just wanted to say thank you to everyone else for requesting it too. It's Lainey Wilson and Phone Keys.

Jason Aldean in at number one with Don't Tell On Me on Taste of Country Nights. That's going to put a wrap on your top three most requested countdown. Thanks for being a part of the show tonight. Coming up next, Dylan Scott's brand new track called Dear Big City. That's after Tyler Hubbard and 5'9" on Taste of Country Nights. Jack

0: That is brand new country from Dylan Scott. It's called Dear Big City on Taste of Country Nights. I was just talking about this to some of my coworkers here at the radio station. They probably think I'm nuts, but what shampoo did you use as a kid growing up? Like back when you couldn't choose, you know, like your parents just put it in the bathtub and you started washing your hair with it. Mine was Alberto VO5. I know they still sell that, I believe. I've seen it at the stores, I think. What shampoo did you use as a kid before you had a choice? You can let me know on the free Taste of Country app. Thanks for hanging with me tonight. More of your favorite new countries coming up next. 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That's next. 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
17: 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You know you got everybody.

Luke Bryan told me that was the biggest song of his career. It did so much for him. It's Evan Paul on Taste of Country Nights with Jelly Roll and Hands Up.

0: Case of Country Nights, Evan Paul hanging with Cody Johnson. You've been on the road a lot, but even before you did music, you were into like bull riding and roping. Tell us like an old grandpa story from back in the day.
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0: 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Hey, we're Joe and Jana from The Morning Show. 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

Anytime I'm listening to that, my wife rolls her eyes because she's going like, that's not the girl's fault that she looks good. He needs to move on. It's Evan Paul on Taste of Country Nights. Thanks for being a part of the family on the show tonight. Here's Flatland Cavalry and Never Coming.

Country there from Flatland Cavalry is called Never Coming Back on Taste of Country Nights. Thank you so much for being a part of the show on this Friday night. It's been a wild ride tonight. We were hanging out with Little Big Town for most of the night. I'm still snacking on the catering that was up here for the interview. Awesome. Hey, I want to say thank you for being a part of the show. If you'd like to find

0: 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Evan Paul on air. 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Hang on. We got Taylor Swift kicking us off next. Shaboozy's on the way. And Morgan Wallen, Taste of Country Nights.
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1: Day one of the landmark trial against Meta in an Oakland, California federal courthouse went well, according to California Attorney General Rob Bonta.
2: I'm probably biased, but I found our case to be incredibly compelling.
1: Colorado, Kentucky, New Jersey, and California are seeking $1.4 trillion in damages, alleging that the company engineered Facebook and Instagram to make it addictive to children. Meta CEO Mark Zuckerberg will testify in the trial, which is expected to last 5 to 7 weeks. Anthropic showing more signs of a blockbuster year. The AI company just reported a run rate of $65 billion, which means it's estimating it'll make that much revenue over the next year. The Financial Times says Anthropic believes that number will be at least $100 billion by the end of 2026. And an unprecedented number of Apple users are receiving an alert about a spyware attack. TechCrunch says a nonprofit that monitors hacks says they're getting 30 to 40% more requests for help than they normally receive. People should use the lockdown mode to block the attack. Tech Report, I'm Mark Mayfield.
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We've got the music handled. 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

Mr. John Morgan, who, fun fact, he was in an Uber. And that is how he ended up writing for Jason Aldean. It's a long story, but just trust me, it's a good one. Here he comes now with his song, Kid Myself.

0: That was Ashley Cook, Baby Blues. If you've been to one of her concerts, you know during that song on her tour, she jumps into the crowd and picks someone out that has baby blue eyes. Normally it's a male. Actually, I think it's only been a male. And she serenades them. She said in an interview recently that for the most part, she hasn't run into too many awkward situations. But she says every now and then, the girlfriend of the guy kind of looks at her like, excuse me, what are you doing? And she's internally thinking, I promise this means nothing. This is just part of my show. Don't go far. Coming up in just a few minutes, I have Bailey Zimmerman, Cole Godwin, and then Mr. Chase Matthew on the way.
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This is Morgan Wallen's new song, and y'all, it is a bop. I don't know if I just aged myself by saying that, but it is so good. So highly recommend turning up the volume for this one. It's Morgan Wallen, Been By Now.

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1: Hey there, we're Joe and Jana. Here's a question for you. Are you living near a toxic dump?
2: Well, most of my neighbors aren't very clean.
1: New Jersey leads the country in the number of Superfund sites, places that are full of hazardous waste and still need to be cleaned up.
2: Yeah, but those are all way up in North Jersey, right?
1: Nope. There are 6 Superfund sites right here in Atlantic County that still exist and still haven't been fully cleaned.
2: Yikes.
1: One of the sites is just off the Black Horse Pike in Mays Landing. The EPA says 6,000 people live within 3 miles of the site.
2: Well, that just means I have more of a chance of being a superhero, that's all.
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More music on the way. It is Miss Ella Langley's turn to do the singing. Here is a song that I personally can resonate pretty deeply with. It's Loving Life Again.

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More music is on the way now. We love some Zach Top. And coming up, I'm going to be sharing something that Scotty McCreery's 3-year-old son, Avery, asked to do every time his dad goes to play a show.

0: That's Chris Jansen, Fight for a Girl. Hey, it's Addison. The Weekend Overnights is what you're listening to right now. And Scotty McCreery's three-year-old son, Avery, asks every single time he's on tour with his dad, he says, hey, can I go on stage with you? And so far, Avery has killed it. He's gone on stage with his dad. And y'all, this kiddo is 3 years old. The fact that he has so much confidence to stand in front of thousands of people. I mean, heck, I'm 31 years old, and I think me standing on stage in front of thousands of people would give me just anxiety. He's going, you know what, Dad? Hold my bottle. I got this.
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1: Hey there, we're Joe and Jana. Here's a question for you. Are you living near a toxic dump?
2: Well, most of my neighbors aren't very clean.
1: New Jersey leads the country in the number of Superfund sites, places that are full of hazardous waste and still need to be cleaned up.
2: Yeah, but those are all way up in North Jersey, right?
1: Nope. There are 6 Superfund sites right here in Atlantic County that still exist and still haven't been fully cleaned.
2: Yikes.
1: One of the sites is just off the Black Horse Pike in Mays Landing. The EPA says 6,000 people live within 3 miles of the site.
2: Well, that just means I have more of a chance of being a superhero, that's all.
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It's Addison, 2 a.m. It's early. Thank you for tuning in with me. I'm doing this early morning right along with you. We're turning up the heat a little bit right now with Kevin Powers and Shaboozy. It's Move On.

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0: That was what I'm calling a hit song, at least my favorite song right now. Coe Wetzel and Ella Langley, Jaded. Speaking of Ella Langley, she's got a Shiner beer collab. It is part of their limited edition series with her, which is a Dandelion Honey Kolsch. I think I'm saying that last little part correctly. One of our gals, Miss Jess with Taste of Country Weekends, tried this recently and apparently has a very floral, very sweet taste. I love that Elle Langley, if you haven't seen in her Choose in Texas music video, she pops a beer cap in it with her boot. And so the fact that she has a beer collab, it just feels right.
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1: Hey, it's Chris Coleman. Did you get pulled over Tuesday in Cape May County? Cape May County had a coordinated traffic enforcement operation on several big roads like Routes 47 and 147 on Tuesday. Authorities said they stopped four dozen vehicles. They issued 17 tickets and two people got arrested, including one person who was found with cocaine and an illegal weapon. Authorities say their goal is to deter dangerous behavior, identify criminal activity, and ultimately prevent crashes and save lives. Slow down in Cape May County.
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Good morning, Addison here. You're listening to The Weekend Overnights. If you're listening, that means most likely you love country music as much as I do. And you're in luck because I have so many great artists set and ready for you to go. Here's Blake Whitton, Bet on That.

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0: Hey, Brianna, blood runs thicker. Hey, it's Addison. You are listening to The Weekend Overnights. I'm so glad you're here hanging with me. And did you know that Stella Lefty, if she could be any type of animal, she would want to be a horse? Horses are apparently some of her favorite animals. And if you're wondering, Addison, that is the most random thing to know. Well, head on over to Taste of Country's Instagram. There you can find her last question game that she played, where you can find out everything from what's her love language to does she have any tattoos. Don't look now if you're driving, but once you've got yourself stopped, go check it out.
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It's Addison Hager and Dan and Shay with Say So, a very powerful song with a powerful meaning is coming now.

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And I love these two. It's Caitlin Brown, Kane Brown. That was Thank God. And now here comes Miss... I don't know if she's the original queen of country. That's always going to be Miss Dolly Parton. But don't ever forget Teardrops on My Guitar. It's Taylor Swift, I Knew It, I Knew You.

0: Brandi Houser back in the bottle. Hey, it's Addison. You are listening to The Weekend Overnights. How would you feel if Miss Carrie Underwood just popped up at your church and started singing worship? Well, that happens when you're in Franklin, Tennessee, and you go to Rolling Hills Community Church. You just might see the Miss Carrie Underwood stepping up on stage and singing What a Beautiful Name alongside everyone else. And what I love, if you haven't seen the video, she's dressed just in normal wear. And what I mean by that is because we're so used to seeing her in all the glitz and glamour, and she just looks like another worship leader up there. And you know, when that's your job for a living, I could see sometimes it's like, oh, I don't want to go sing in church. That feels like another to-do. But for Carrie, it's a fun, sweet outlet where it's like, no, I get to put on a different hat in a way and still use my giftings, but not on stage in front of thousands.
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0: 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I have two friends alone who are dealing with serious problems with flies in their homes, and they can't seem to get rid of them no matter what they do, no matter how clean they keep it. It's Jana Michael wondering why flies are everywhere. 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

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Boots, Beers, and New Country. 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

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Hey, it's Addison. You're listening to The Weekend Overnights. Thanks for hanging out with me this morning. And here comes Carmelie. God knew better. You know, I will say that is a great statement that I have applied to so many facets of my life. He always does.

0: 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You're listening to The Weekend Overnights. Let's do this. More music is coming your way soon. We have Kane Brown, Ian Munzik, Riley Green, Jelly Roll. I mean, the list goes on and on. I'm so glad you're here. Here comes more music in just a few.
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This song made it okay to say, hey, I'm not okay. And every now and then, I need some help. And that's what friends and community and family are for. Here's Jelly Roll, I'm Not Okay.

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1: I'm definitely one of those people that thinks August is way too early to start talking about the holidays. 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They are up for the title of Hallmark's Merriest Christmas Town in America. 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We've got those details up for you right now. 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

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I will

Alrighty, wrapping up Saturday morning overnight shift. Come hang out with me same time tomorrow. Matt Geiger joining us right now to start off Continuous Country. It's String By.

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0: Oh, yeah. 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
2: 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I'm Kane Brown, and you know me from these hits. Put some miles.

0: back in the top 10 now with this one. Yeah, I got a woman. Oh, yeah. And she got a man. We'll play that song and more as I count down the hits with Lon Helton of Country Air Check. Right now, here's Lon with this week's hottest song.
1: Well, thanks, Kane, and our radio stations give the honor to Ella Langley and Morgan Wallen. I Can't Love You Anymore.

0: Ella Langley and Morgan Wallen with the week's hottest song, I Can't Love You Anymore. And a little bit later, we'll find out if Ella and Morgan love where they are in this week's chart on Country Countdown USA. Each week, I'm joined by a top country star who gives me a hand counting down the hits. And back for the second week in our co-host chair is Kane Brown. How you doing this week?
1: I'm great. How you doing, buddy?
0: Doing good. Really good. Thank you so much for coming back in and being here the second week. And you told me last week that you've just kind of been chilling lately. So I guess that means, what, you've had maybe a few weeks off, right?
1: Yeah, I think I was off for like a... I mean, we say that I'm off, but there'll be, you know, this or there.
2: Right, right.
1: But yeah, I've been down. We just got a new house in Florida, and we got all moved in and just been living as a family down there.
0: Really?
1: Yeah. Nice little community, so I feel normal. I'm not isolated.
0: Yeah?
1: Yeah. Getting to know some new neighbors and new friends.
0: Near the water, got a pool and all that stuff?
1: Yes, sir.
0: Yeah, all right. That sounds good. Well, and I guess in the summer, the kids are off school, so you can...
1: Well, our kids are homeschooled.
0: Oh, are they?
1: Yeah, so we never get a break from them.
0: that's one way to put it.
1: Yeah.
0: Oh, man. And, of course, you got Top 10 here right now with Woman. Want to talk about that. Also want to talk about the really fun video that stars a couple of folks, I think, that we know. And want to look ahead toward your plans for the rest of this year. I'm going to do all that with my co-host, Kane Brown. Right now, we'll get things started at number 30. This is Shane Proffitt and Long Live Country.

0: Prophet leading off the week's top 30, Long Live Country. We're counting down the hits this week along with Kane Brown. Your current top 10 is Woman. You did this song on the ACM Awards show, and I loved how they had you start in the audience, but at the end, they brought you up on stage, and it kind of recreated the set from the video.
1: Yeah.
0: That was pretty cool.
1: Yeah. That whole situation was fun because I always get nervous at award shows, and like it's crazy, like my voice dries up, and like it don't matter the how much water I've had, like I'll be like, okay, I'm ready, and they're right when they say, and now Kane Brown, it's just like
0: yeah. Well, I don't know, why is live TV different than a live show?
1: It's so scary because not only do you, like, it's not your fans, right, but you're also, it's people right. that might never heard of you before. It's
0: right.
1: it's going on social media regardless what you did. It's a live event. Mm-hmm. Like, it's mm-hmm. gonna go viral if something happens. Not only that, now I've got choreography. Now I gotta walk. Now there's cords that I'm gonna trip over.
0: I did notice you bust a couple of moves on this in this video too, man.
1: But the thing is, with that performance, there was all these tables and there was paths that I was gonna have to walk.
0: Mm-hmm.
1: But I didn't know the people that were going to be sitting in the tables, but I knew they weren't going to be artists. So I was like, these are going to be random people.
0: Right.
1: When I walked down, it was all people that I knew. So I was like, hey. So I'm fist bumping Margaret, and I'm just fist pumping my people from Sony as I'm walking through. It's like all fam, all family. So that really took a lot of weight off of me. And then by the time I got to the stage, I had Lauren's husband, Cameron.
0: Mm-hmm.
1: He's up there swinging his shirt on the table.
0: Right,
1: so,
0: right.
1: So, like, it was like all the pressure just kind of came down. I just started having a good time.
0: I don't know. It looked to me like you were having a pretty good time through the whole thing. But here is my co-host, Kane Brown, his current top 10, Woman.

My co-host Kane Brown with his current top 10 hit, That Is Woman. And a little bit later, I'm going to ask him what inspired the video for that song. But as we get back to the countdown at 29, here's Chase Matthew, Holding It Down.

0: Chase Matthew up one at number 29. That's Holding It Down. I'm Lon Helton, and coming up, the guides in low cash make a little wager with my co-host, Kane Brown.
1: Hey, it's Joe Kelly. Sometimes the fun isn't getting there, but...
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0: Alexandra Kay up 1 to number 28, straight for the heart. Kane Brown is my countdown co-host this week, and lots of folks have been in here as my co-host talking about you, including the guys in Locash, who, of course, were out on the road with you last year. And when Chris and Preston were in here, they wanted to pass along this message to you.
1: He took us on an arena tour. He took us on a stadium tour. And man, we golfed every day with him and just had fun. There was a day on the golf course, though. I'm going to say this.
2: You go ahead and say it.
1: We were on the golf course, Kane.
2: Because he owes us another tour.
1: And he says that he was feeling good, boy, that day. And he says, all right, you guys can play best ball, and I'll play my ball, and I think I can beat you guys.
2: Yeah, me and Preston play together. We don't play against each other.
1: So anyway, he says, if you beat me on this hole, you get to pick the show you want to be on. Sure enough, we put together the Birdie Boys, and we won the hole,

0: And we actually picked London. We wanted to go to London with them. But and it never happened. It
1: didn't happen.
0: So,
1: Kane, if you're listening,
0: maybe he still owes us a show. I don't know.
1: You definitely owe us a show.
2: You're smiling, so you remember that.
3: Yeah. I'll get him a show. He said I owe him a tour. Now, I ain't going to lie. My favorite tours that I've been on as a headliner has been them on it.
4: Yeah?
3: Yeah, just because they hang out with us. Like, a lot of times, like... It's not that, like, the artists won't hang out, but it's like they don't vibe as well. I don't know.
2: Hey, just like some people are your acquaintances and some are friendly and some are your good friends. It just, you know.
3: Like, Chris and Preston are just like, they're bros.
2: That's surprising,
3: with us. Which now I have a great team. Like, I have more friends out with me. So, like, with my buddy Dio, my buddy Kenny that I went to school with, and now Jared. We're all cool now. So I did just have another show with Low Cash. It was like a festival. So them coming out too. I was like, I had six of my guys around. It was so fun.

Low Cash and a number one from last year, Hometown Home. Kane Brown back for the second week as my co-host. We're at 27. Russell Dickerson, Worth Your Wild.

0: Russell Dickerson once again at number 27, Worth Your Wild. I'm Lon Helton, and coming up, we're going to get the latest on the three young kids of my co-host, Kane Brown. Country Countdown
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0: Blake Shelton once again at number 26. Let him in anyway. Kane Brown along as my co-host again this week. And you know, whenever you're here, I love to get caught up on your kids. Kingsley is about to be 7. Cody going to be 5. And Crew, your son, just turned 2. Start with Crew at 2. Personality?
1: Oh, he's just a boy. He loves cars, loves dinosaurs, loves to fight. Tell him put his hands up, immediately they go up like he's ready. And then Cody's just a wild child. She just runs crazy, just like very good kid, just so much energy. And then Kingsley is 6 going on 17. Mm-hmm. Like just very mature entertainer, loves to sing, she'll dance in front of anybody, only grown up around adults. Only wants to hang out with older kids.
0: Yeah.
1: They're special, though.
0: You got any into sports yet? Or I know they're young, but...
1: Yeah, I try to get them in softball. They're not really about it. Kingsley's great at softball. Great hand-eye coordination, just slow. And then Cody's really fast. Cody's more of a cross-country runner. Kingsley could be a heck of a softball player. She's just got to quit complaining. She's like, it's hot. I got to pee. I'm like, shut up. Do that after the game. But yeah, no, she's good. And I'm excited because Crew, I think Crew's going to be really good. I would like him to start golfing, honestly. Golf is just kind of a, you don't need a team. Like, you know what I mean? You can just go out and play anywhere. So that is kind of the goal right now.
0: All right, but I want to pick up on that in just a minute. First, though, we're going to hit number 25 in this week's countdown. It's Hudson Westbrook, Painted Pretty.

0: Hudson Westbrook again at number 25, Painted You Pretty. Kane Brown is my Countdown co-host this week. We're just talking a little bit about your kids and sports, and it made me kind of wonder. I know how competitive you are, and as the kids get older and maybe get into competitive sports, I'm just kind of wondering what kind of sports dad on the sidelines you're going to be.
1: Oh, I'll be on the field.
0: You'll be the coach?
1: I don't know if I'll be the coach, but regardless, I'll be on the field. But even the softball tournaments that we do now, I'm out there on the field.
0: What do you mean on the field?
1: I'm on the field. Like, I'm
0: doing what?
1: Being a coach. Telling them what to do. I mean, it's 5 and 6 years old, so they're playing
0: dirt,
1: or whatever. I mean, let's be real. I'm really behind Kingsley saying, get ready. Like, don't play in the dirt. Yada, yada, yada. And if it's somebody else's kid, I feel weird telling them what to do. So I kind of just shut up. But I'm out there.
0: Oh, that's funny. I wonder, because as competitive as you are, boy, I'm sure they got a little bit of that in them as well.
1: Yeah.
0: Along with our sports dad co-host Kane Brown, we're back to the Countdown at 24. Here's Graylin James, Water at a Wedding.

0: Graylin James at number 24, Water at a Wedding. I'm Lon Helton, and coming up, my co-host Kane Brown says absolutely not when it comes to this food.
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0: Ella Langley up one at number 23, Loving Life Again. We're counting them down with Kane Brown. And you know, last week we were talking a little bit about your new Nashville bar and restaurant called Kane Brown's on Broadway. And you were telling me that you did your own taste tests on food. And you said you had never had lamb, but the chef made lamb, you tried it. And you also told me you'd never had sushi, but you chose to not try that.
1: Yeah.
0: So why one and not the other?
1: Sushi just look at a fish, man. Like why do I want to eat that? I immediately think like the fish's eyes or something. I don't know. Just does not seem appetizing to me. Like I've ate salmon or like fish sticks. You know, I ain't eating raw tuna. There's no way.
0: Any special cocktails at the?
1: Some drinks are delicious too. My favorite is the Bury Me in Georgia. I get that every time I go. I don't know exactly what it is, but there's blueberries in it, and it's just delicious.
0: Is there liquor in it?
1: Yeah, there's alcohol. There's one that's a whiskey.
0: Picked in Georgia. That's Crown Royal Peach.
1: Yeah, that's it.
0: A lot of Georgia themed. I like that. Getting back to the countdown here with proprietor Kane Brown. We're at 22. It's Dustin Lynch. Easy to Love.

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1: These are the top 30 hits in the USA as compiled by Country Air Check. I'm Kane Brown here this week with Lon Helton. Here's Jelly Roll at 21, Hands Up. Let me-

0: Jelly Roll again at number 21, Hands Up. Kane Brown, my Countdown co-host this week. Got to talk about Jelly, of course, because he is a guest on your latest album. And I know that you guys have become pretty good friends. And do you guys talk a lot?
1: Yeah, I've been talking to him basically more than anybody else recently. Just because we play Call of Duty together, and then he'll just randomly FaceTime me. He changed my name in his phone to Stadium Kane. And I remember after he saw a couple of them on the Instagram and texted me and just said, told me how proud of me he was. And that's when he changed my name and all that stuff. So he's cool, man. You'll just get a random FaceTime at 3 a.m.
0: 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As we move on to 20, John Party, Boots Off.

0: enough.
1: John Party again at number 21 with Boots Off. We're counting down the hits this week. The Kane Brown, current top 10 is Woman. But want to go back to your last hit called Miles on It. It was your second duet with a rapper by the name of Marshmello. And just wonder how this one came about.
2: This song he brought to me. So I took one thing right, our first song together, I took that to him. And then this one, I remember I just got off stage, walked into my green room, and I got a text from him saying, hey, I got this song, like, are you ready for a part two? And I listened to it, and my whole thing is, if you notice, I've never released like a truck song. Like if trucks or anything's in it, it kind of makes me twitch a little bit.
1: Because?
2: I mean, it's just used so much.
1: Oh, yeah.
2: And so it said that, and it was talking about tailgate. And so I listened to it two or three times, and after the third time, it was just stuck in my head. And so I was like, okay, if this happens to other people, it's going to be massive for us.
1: Right.
2: And it was. New truck, big

miles on it. My co-host Kane Brown, along with Marshmello, their number one from a couple of years ago, Miles on It. Kane's current top 10 is Woman. As we get back to this week's chart at 19, it's Morgan Wallen, Been By Now.

0: Morgan Wallen is up 9 to number 19, Been By Now. I'm Lon Helton, and coming up, more stories about Taylor Swift's wedding from one of the attendees and my co-host, Kane Brown.
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0: Riley Green again, at number 18, Think Is You Drunk. We're counting them down here with Kane Brown. And you told us last week that you're working on this brand new album and even described a few of the songs. But you also mentioned there's a collaboration with Shania Twain. I just wondered how that came about and if you had met her before.
1: Yes, I met her once way back when, but it was just for a picture. We did not actually have a conversation. And then this ACMs, I manifested that I was going to meet her and we were going to clear the song and all that. And
0: yeah.
1: We were going to do it together. And the night was great. The performance was awesome. I was getting high fives. Like, that my energy was through the roof. And then I'm leaving. And everybody's chasing me down. They're like, yo. Shania wants to see you. Shania wants to see you. And so they came, grabbed me, and I went to Shania's dressing room. And we just talked about it and met. And
0: you asked her personally?
1: Yeah, we were like, did you hear the song? And she said, yeah, I heard it, love it. And so we basically just got it cleared right there.
0: That's fabulous, and I'm fascinated by that. Can't wait to hear the collaboration with you and Shania Twain. And speaking of collaborations, up next is Lainey Wilson and John Mayer. They're at 17, Phone Keys Wallet.

0: Lainey Wilson and John Mayer at number 17, Phone Keys Wallet. We're counting down here with Kane Brown. And you weren't here last week telling me about the wedding of Taylor Swift and Travis Kelce. You were there along with a lot of other country stars, including Miranda Lambert and Kelce Ballerini, Little Big Town. Who else?
1: Oh, and then Tim McGraw and Eric Church. It's my first time meeting Eric. Good dude. And then Tim was...
0: Really? First time?
1: Yeah, first time. A really good guy.
0: And who said something to this first?
1: I said something to him first. Yeah, I went up to the bar. There was an empty spot beside him. I was trying to get my Kit Kat a drink, and I was just like, Eric, I'm Kane, man. I was like, I ain't introduced myself to you ever, and just like, nice to meet you. And we had a small conversation about the wedding and how awesome it was, and how him and Chris Stapleton. Oh, yeah, Chris was there. He asked me about my ear. He didn't have to do that. Appreciate you, Chris.
0: Stapleton?
1: Yeah, Chris Stapleton. But they were sitting front row, and he was just talking about how he was like, man, we were sitting front row, and there was flowers everywhere, and there was flowers back where I was sitting, too. I was sitting by Nelly and Ashanti, and he was like, but we were front row, and there was these strawberries, and he was like, I picked one off, and he said, it was a fresh strawberry.
0: Is that right? It was real?
1: Yeah.
0: Oh, my God.
1: So it was cool. It was a real garden.
0: Even for people who hang around and see stars all the time, it sounds like that place was... maybe more stars than any one place.
1: It was like a party of the party.
0: Yeah, man, I can only imagine. And I do want to talk some more about Taylor's wedding. We'll do that when we get to her song in the top 10. But you mentioned seeing Tim and Eric there, and they are together in this song at number 16. It's Hardy, along with Eric Church, Morgan Wallen, and Tim McGraw, MacArthur.
2: My name's John MacArthur, and I work this dirt.

0: Marty, along with Eric Church, Morgan Wallen, and Tim McGraw MacArthur. I'm Lon Helton, and coming up, I'm going to ask what fatherhood has taught my co-host, Kane Brown. Country Countdown
1: USA. 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

0: Say So. Dan and Shay up one at number 15 with Say So. Kane Brown is my countdown co-host this week, and got to admit up front that I'm going to steal a question. You did an interview with a podcast called The Pivot, and one of the guys there asked you, what has fatherhood taught you that fame hasn't? And I just thought that was a fabulous question. Mm-hmm. And you had a fabulous answer that I actually thought that people ought to hear who might not have watched your appearance on The Pivot.
1: Yeah, fatherhood has taught me that I never knew that I could love something so much. Like, and I'll just share with you, like last night, my kids have been sick of like this cough, and my son, like, he came in my room last night, and you know, if anybody's sick, like, you're like, don't get near me, especially me. Like, I cannot get sick.
0: Right.
1: My son comes in there last night at 1 a.m., and I mean, he is face to face with me in my bed, just coughing and sneezing. I'm like, I'm gonna get sick, but whatever, you know, because he's sleeping, my wife's sound asleep. I'm like, if this is helping, he's not crying, he's good. So it's like, I never knew that I would love somebody that much to just let him cough and sneeze in my face as long as he's sleeping. And then not only that, my girls too, but just being around the ones that love you, like your loved ones, like that, at the end of the day, nothing beats that. If my career ended today, I'd be golden.
0: Yeah, and I just love that answer, because it's the exact right answer, right? And of course, if everybody would like to see that entire interview, search for The Pivot Podcast on YouTube. Getting back to the countdown with Kane Brown, we're at 14. It's Zach John King. Get to drinking.

0: Zach John King up one at number 14. That's Get to Drinkin'. Kane Brown is my co-host this week, and we've talked a few times about your new bar and restaurant, Kane Brown's on Broadway, and just wondered if you've had a chance to make any appearances there.
1: Yeah, I've done, I think, five so far. I did it when it opened, and then the day after, and then I think I just showed up randomly one time with some friends, and then I did a new line with Coleman, so we just did our launch party there.
0: Right.
1: And yeah, and like I've been in Florida for this last month, so I haven't got down there, but I'll make another appearance soon. I don't like to announce it. I just like to show up and surprise.
0: Yeah, no,
1: the
0: I think that's
1: that
0: great. Folks really love that when you pop up at your own bar. And of course, we're talking about Kane Brown's on Broadway here in Nashville. As we get back to the countdown of 13, it's Zach Top, South of Sanity.

0: Zach Top up 1 to number 13, South of Sanity. I'm Lon Helton, and coming up, a Diamond Award and the matching tattoo for my co-host, Kane Brown.
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0: Lena and Chase Matthew up one to number 12, All My Exes. Kane Brown is my co-host this week, and of course you and Lauren have this new collaboration called Never Been in Love, going to be on her upcoming album. But want to talk about this huge hit that you guys had called What Ifs, certified diamond for 10 million units.
1: Yeah, so far every song releases goes diamond.
0: There are only like 14 songs that are diamond, right?
1: Well, no, now I think there's like 19 thanks to Morgan.
0: Oh,
1: I think he's got like six of them.
0: He might have his own mind, yeah. But I think I saw somewhere that you guys were going to get matching tattoos, except that she was pregnant and didn't get it.
1: Yeah,
0: and now has she? Where's yours?
1: Mine's right here. See, so I got two. I got the diamond. And I got two asterisks.
0: So has she stepped up yet to get that too? Because the baby, her daughter's now what, a year, little 14, 15 months old, something like that. So,
1: yeah.
0: It's time to step up.
1: I forgot all about it. She just said she was going to do it, and then I saw the interview, and she did or something like that. So now I'm holding you accountable.
0: There you go. We got to get her in here and talk about that. In the meantime, here is that diamond-selling single from my co-host, Kane Brown, along with Lorna Lena, What Ifs.

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1: WTUR Atlantic City, a Town Square media station. Yeehaw! We've got new country on demand. 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
3: 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At number 11, it's Luke Bryan, Country and She Knows It.

0: Luke Bryan at number 11, Country, and She Knows It. Kane Brown is my co-host this week, fresh from a little time off. And I know that you're not doing an organized tour this year, but last year you were out on the road with Parmalee. And when they were in here as my co-host, they were telling me about your backstage gaming rig.
1: Kane's a gamer. He had the, his game room set up in there and was just in there the whole time. And yeah, his buddies on tour with him playing
2: games.
1: He's got a great gaming system.
2: I mean, he sits down, he goes live, he plays games, and he's got the commenters in there watching him play, and he's commenting to them. And
3: oh, yeah. A massive video game set up. And then if he's not doing that, he's playing beer pong or something. Like, he's always playing. Yeah.
4: There's a lot of fun backstage.
1: Yeah, we hit
4: a lot.
2: Yeah,
0: he's like a really a top gamer, isn't he?
1: I think so.
3: Well, he introduced us to some of his buddies that do that, and one of the guys was like, "Oh man, I could set you up. You could just be playing guitar for 5 minutes a day and have people." I try to do it. That's too much for me. I couldn't figure it out.
1: I'd rather be outside fishing.
5: Yeah, it's funny here listening to him say the commoners. I got a desk backstage that always catches everybody's attention because I got two monitors and I stream, so I got people watching me, and once I get locked in, I mean, that's my escape, you know, like nobody can, I'm just not in the world no more, and I'm very competitive. I compete in everything, so that's just another way I can compete without having to leave the house.

A number one for Parmalee from earlier this year, that is Cowgirl. We're counting them down here with Kane Brown, getting back to the chart at 10. It's George Burge and Luke Bryan, Ride, Ride, Ride.

0: George Burge and Luke Bryan up one to number 10, Ride, Ride, Ride. Kane Brown is my Countdown co-host this week, and up next is John Morgan. And when he was in here as my co-host, he was telling me that he's looking forward to doing some shows with you.
1: And I've met Kane a few times here and there just in passing. He's just always been one of those guys that's been super cool to me. I've always been a fan of his. And just watching, how his career kind of happened and how he kind of leveled up and is playing, the venues and the kind of level that he's at right now, it's pretty inspiring. I always try to do my best when we go out and play some of these arenas and stuff like we will be with Kane coming up in a couple weeks. It's just always a fun opportunity, and I'm really excited to see what his crew's like out on the road and all that and get to hang a little bit more.
2: Nice. Yeah, I love John. I met John over at Al Dean's house whenever Al Dean signed him. I think it was around the time I signed Restless Road. And just great kid, super sweet. I'm glad that they're, getting some love and excited to see where his career goes. I've been asking Al Dean for 2 or 3 years now to take my boys out on the road, and John's coming with me now. So whenever Jason gets in here, you need to let him know it's his turn to take out Restless Road.
0: Well, I promise you, we'll pass along that message. But we started talking about John Morgan, who is next at number 9 with Kid Myself.

0: John Morgan up one and number nine, Kid Myself. I'm Lon Helton, and coming up, my co-host Kane Brown explains his connection to Taylor Swift.
1: After breaking my ankle last year, I'm so ready.
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0: Shani Chesney up one and number eight with Carry On. We're counting them down with Kane Brown. And up next is Taylor Swift. And earlier, you're telling us that you and your wife, Caitlin, were guests at her wedding. Did they mingle? Did you get a chance to talk to Taylor at the wedding?
1: Oh, no, they were living it up. Once you walked past the wedding, it was like these doors opened, and they had a big old, like, arcade almost. Not arcade, but it was like, it was the other part of MSG, mm-hmm. and it was a big mm-hmm. stage, so they had karaoke. And so, like, her and Travis opened, like, the curtains opened, and they just started playing.
0: Yeah.
1: All the night's crazy karaoke band. And, like, Ed Sheeran, Kesha, everybody was doing karaoke. And then they had games. You could win a car that they drove out of the first time that they were there. You could win Chanel bags.
0: Oh, wasn't that the 70 Chevelle?
1: Yeah. It was a replica of it.
0: And that reminds me, you might have run into Taylor at

0: randomly ask Kate, she's like, can I see your kids? Like, and Kate was just blunt, like, you want to see my kids? Yeah. So, yeah, so she's a sweetheart.
1: Yeah, she really is. I mean, you know, you're talking a global superstar and just so incredibly grounded. And it's nice to see her back on the country chart, too. Here is Taylor Swift at number 7, I Knew It, I Knew You.

0: Taylor Swift up one at number 7. I Knew It, I Knew You. Kane Brown is along as my co-host this week. We now come to your song at number 6. And earlier we talked about the video for A Woman, but we see a little different side of you in this. A little dancing going on. Look out, Michael Jackson.
1: Yeah, right. I wish. He's trying to spruce it up a little bit, you know. Do something different.
2: Yeah.
1: Try and stick out, you know, a little more than I do. Yeah, I don't know. I feel like that brings some more elements in, too. I love movies, and I love entertainment, you know?
2: Mm-hmm.
1: So try to bring as much entertainment into what I do as possible.
0: Here is my co-host, Kane Brown. He's at number 6 with Woman.

0: my co-host Kane Brown, and number six, Woman. I'm Lon Helton, and coming up, Kane looks ahead to what's next and the week's top five. Country Countdown
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0: Stella Lefty up a couple to number five. That is Boston. We're counting them down here with Kane Brown. And up next is Morgan Wallen. Last week you were telling me that you every now and then we'll get out and play some golf with him. You talk to him about music much?
1: No, I don't know.
0: Just other stuff, golf and what else?
1: Not really. I try to check in on him, you know. I feel like he's kind of the music industry is kind of a, like, when you're in the light, man, it could be a dark, bad place. And so out of everything that happened to Morgan, like, I can only imagine how alone he felt, you know?
2: Mm-hmm.
1: So I text him quite a bit and just try to check on him and let him know I was there for him.
0: You know, I just think it's great you guys stay in touch. You need to have that support system with friends. We're talking about Morgan Wallen. He's at number four with Don't We.

0: Morgan Wallen was at number one for 2 weeks with that song. It's at number four this week, Don't We?
1: I'm Bailey Zimmerman, and you're listening to Country Countdown USA with Lon Helton. A song's next in the week's top 30.

0: Bailey Zimmerman up one to number three, Chevy Silverado.
1: I'm Kane Brown here this week with Lon Helton. Coming up, Lon and I will have the number one song in the USA.
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0: Luke Combs up one and number two with Be By You. Kane Brown is my co-host this week, and got to talk about this because just announced that you're going to start off 2027 touring Australia.
1: Yep, pumped about that. New music festival out there, I believe.
0: Is it?
1: Called Long Haul.
0: Have you been down to Australia before?
1: Yes. Yeah, okay. I did a festival, I want to say 2 years ago out there, but we've played there a couple times.
0: Looking forward to anything in particular?
1: No, just getting out and actually having a tour again.
0: Yeah.
1: It's. I will say it's a big difference when fans go to a show that's not part of a tour. Like, because I'm not touring, you know what I'm saying?
0: Right.
1: But
0: right.
1: I'm doing shows.
0: Right. You got a lot of shows on some fairs, some festivals, some casinos, and some other one-off type things.
1: So, yeah. Like, for me, like, it's not planned. Mm-hmm. Like, when you come out, like, if you come to a show now, it's going to be completely different than if you come to my tour next
0: year.
1: Right,
0: right.
1: So... yeah, I'm excited to start touring again.
0: Going to be back on big tour next year? Got plans?
1: Yeah.
0: And I know your fans are going to love having you back out on the big tour again next year, too. And, of course, for the latest tour information, just go to KaneBrownMusic.com. As we get on to the number one song in the USA, Ella Langley and Morgan Wallen, I Can't Love You Anymore.

0: Ella Langley with her sixth number one, joined there by Morgan Wallen, I Can't Love You Anymore. And there they are, the top 30 country hits in the USA as compiled by Country Air Check. We've been counting them down here with Kane Brown, and as you mentioned, after a little time off, you got some shows coming up, and you got a few dates, a couple dates here for us.
1: Yeah, we'll be in McHenry, Illinois for the McHenry Music Festival, and then we have a casino show in Mount Pleasant, Michigan.
0: Are you a denizen of the casinos? You walk through them, you play it all?
1: Every now and then.
0: Yeah, what's the game of choice?
1: I love blackjack, and I love craps. But I'm not a professional at craps yet. I will be soon, though.
0: We need to talk about that. Current hit is Woman. Best luck with that, as always, man. Thanks for helping me count down the hits. Always great to see you.
1: Yes, sir. Thank you.
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Happy Saturday, whatever it looks like for you. Thanks for letting us provide the soundtrack for you. I'm Tara Holly. We got Eric Church and Luke Combs headed your way shortly. And now, Old Dominion. 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

0: You know what I love? Saturday is the only day of the week where I'm not doing anything today. It can be a complete itinerary. I embrace it probably more often than I should. Anyway, here's the Chief. 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
1: Yeah, so what kind of Saturday are you having? My name is Tara, and just heard from Zach Top, South of Sanity. I don't know, maybe you've already been up for hours and hours, or you're still sitting there in your PJs, or just staring at the coffee, wondering how it's already August 22nd. Anyway, stares into the void. I'm just kidding. Whatever your Saturday looks like, I know that there is one beautiful thing about today. The clock does not have to be in charge of you. So my question is, what are you going to do with it? You getting stuff done? You going to go somewhere, see some people? Oh, good luck. Or maybe your big Saturday plan is just to avoid making plans. And two thumbs up. And I'm honored to be keeping you company. You got anything on your mind? Please do feel free to reach out. I would love to know what kind of Saturday you're having inside the app.
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0: A little bit of time left, but not too much. Our Hall Pass Cash giving you a chance at $500 in the form of a prepaid Visa gift card. Nice. What would you spend that on? Huh? Tell me.
1: I don't know.
0: Well, it's up to you, but before you do anything else, I highly recommend you go get qualified to win it. Here's Bailey Zimmerman. 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Why?

0: 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Hey, we're Joe and Jana from The Morning Show. Monday morning, our question of the day, what weird thing are you allergic to?
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0: whenever I have a Saturday off, here's how I work. All right. I always let myself sleep in. I have a little too much coffee, you know, and then it's about this time of day. I'm like, okay, I have time. I can still do the shopping, go meet my friends for brunch, reorganize the garage. And then I look up and it's like 4 o'clock, you know.
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2: 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It's Jana Michael. 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
1: 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I got a

Saturday. Tara here with you. And here we go. Kick back and relax. We're going to keep the weekend moving for you with a whole bunch of country coming up back to back to back. Hang on for Kane Brown and Jason Aldean. Here's George Burge with Luke Bryan. It's Cat Country 107.3. I threw

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Boots, Beers, and New Country. 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

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Ooh, Ella Langley, Toby Keith coming up. Right now, it's Luke Combs with Eric Church, Cat Country 107.3.

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1: Ah, yes, things that we pretend are fun as adults. Hi, Tara Holly. Of course, she's heard from Luke Bryan, Country, and she knows it. Yeah, she does. Yeah, there are certain things we're apparently all supposed to enjoy. You know, we say those things are fun. We may even post pictures of us doing those things on the social media. We tell other people, hey, you guys should totally do this. Meanwhile, inside, we're like, oh my gosh, I would rather alphabetize the junk drawer. Could you do that? I'm going to think about how to do that. Anyway, so we're going to expose some of these activities. What is something that people tend to act like is just a whole bunch of fun, and you, even just inside to yourself, absolutely do not enjoy? And even that may be an understatement, okay? 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

We're talking about things we pretend are fun. Thanks for your note inside the app. Heidi says, shopping for clothes. Oh, Heidi, you are not alone. I can't with that, particularly when it comes to jeans and bathing suits. Never, no. Zach John King. 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

0: 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Hey, we're Joe and Jana from The Morning Show. Monday morning, our question of the day, what weird thing are you allergic to?
1: Not like the normal stuff, but what's the weird thing that you're allergic to? 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

0: Hi there. Who is this?
1: This is Betty.
0: Well, hey, Miss Betty. How you doing?
1: I'm fine. How are you today?
0: I'm doing well. Thank you for letting us be a part of your day. How about some Morgan Wallen, don't we? 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
1: Hey, it's Chris Coleman. I didn't know this was a thing until recently, but a couple of towns up and down the Jersey Shore reminding people that drone fishing here in New Jersey is not legal. That's exactly what it is. That's when you use a drone to go fishing. Now, experts say you cannot use a drone to carry or drop bait, hooks, or fishing lines off the beach to assist in catching sharks or wildlife or other big fish or small fish for that matter. As the law reads here in New Jersey, it is a disorderly person's offense to knowingly operate or use a drone to take or assist in the taking of wildlife. And this has been illegal since 2018 here in New Jersey. So no drone fishing in the Garden State.
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0: Tara here. Good time and just getting into just like the enormous bunch of country music. So how about that? I'm going to run down the hall because I need a little more coffee. Clearly, I don't have enough energy. Okay. We got some Cody Johnson headed your way. Jordan Davis coming up too. And right now, yeah, let's kick up the tempo a little bit with the great Keith Urban.
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Hey, Tara, along. All right, musical forecast check. Let's do it. We got some Luke Combs and Chris Stapleton on the way shortly. Here's Sam Hunt, Cat Country 107.3. So much-

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0: got kind of a weird challenge for you. Hello, I'm Tara Holly. All right, so I'm giving you $20, let's just say, hypothetically. Come on now. And that's it. No credit card, no Venmo, no. Well, technically, you know, you can spend more than that. No. All you got is $20. What are you going to do with it today? The reason I like this question is because obviously we know that won't buy you a whole lot, but it can buy you some ice cream and a coloring book. You know what I mean? You got to get creative. Let me know inside the app, Lady A.
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0: Country 107.3. We're talking about what we would spend $20 and $20 only on, because we have to get real creative when it's just $20, don't we? Yeah. Hey, it's Tara. That was Stella Lefty and Boston. Of course, thank you for chiming in inside the app. Wes says he'd go get a rotisserie chicken, a loaf of bread, and a tub of ice cream. That's dinner, tomorrow's lunch, and emotional support. I love where you're going with this. Of course, my question is, can we even get all that for $20? I'm pretty sure. We may have to like bring that in just a little bit, but I really like how you think, Wes. Melissa says, I'm going to go get gas because apparently I'm at the age where just having enough gas makes my day. Yeah, I think that's pretty relatable. I get it. It's not going to take you all the way there unless you drive a little, you know, scooter. Ciao. But it does help. Okay. What about you? How would you spend $20? That's all you get. Let's get creative inside the app and hang on for some low cash and Morgan Wallen.
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Honestly, I guess it's my way of trying to reconnect to our childhood imaginations, you know, where we could make just about anything fun. 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

0: 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Hey, we're Joe and Jana from The Morning Show. 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

0: So Riley Green talking about where he got his favorite pickup line from. It's quite quirky. He said he got it from his dad. His dad used to say, "You're so beautiful, I lost hearing in my left eye," which is a little bit nonsensical, but it's sweet. But let's get honest. If Riley Green said anything to almost anybody, they'd be like, okay.
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1: Hey, it's Chris Coleman. You always got to be careful. Lots of scammers these days. An elderly Ocean County woman recently scammed out of $50,000, but police were able to step in. This all started recently when she got a pop-up on her computer, and she thought she was speaking to customer service people with both Microsoft and Wells Fargo. They convinced her to send them a $50,000 cashier's check, and then they tried to get another $30,000 out of her, and they sent someone to her house to collect it. Luckily, police were there waiting for the scammer. 24-year-old guy from New York was arrested. Always keep an eye out for scammers these days.
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Well, here we go. We got Jason Aldean. We got Parker McCollum coming up for you. Back to back to back with Lady Wilson. And of course, featuring John Mayer on this one. 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

All right, where are we going? What are we doing today? Good afternoon, Tara Holly. Okay. Well, wherever you're going, glad to be hanging with you. Say hey inside the app. Don't be a stranger. Ella Langley, Morgan Wallen coming up for you shortly. Right now, it's Florida Georgia Line. 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

Weekend binge watch check. What are you watching? I need to know. All right. I need help navigating the endless content. As much as I'm thankful for it, so let me know. Inside the app. Here's Sam Hunt for you. 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
1: Not to be a total nerd pants, but do you realize how incredible your brain is? Hi, I'm Tara. Welcome. If you just joined us, we just heard from Taylor Swift, of course. No, our brains, though, it's so strange. Like, you know, we can forget where we put our phone while we're holding our phone. Same goes with glasses. Where are my glasses? In your hand, you know? But somehow we can remember lyrics to a song we haven't heard since like 2002. It's wild. Do you remember your high school locker combination? I do not. However, I know that some people do, and I find that so interesting. But yeah, very selective, our brains. But there are certain things I don't understand why it's still stuck in my head, like the Greek alphabet, which it's fun. I like that it's in there, but I would rather know for sure that I locked my door before leaving the house today, even though I knew that it was locked because I was standing in front of it, looking at it. Lock, unlock, lock, unlock. I mean, you know, I have problems. But anyway, okay, what about you? What is the most useless thing your brain has decided to hang on to? Let me know inside the app.
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0: 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Hey, we're Joe and Jana from The Morning Show. 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
1: Hey, it's Eddie Davis. 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

Sarah here. Stand by. Got a whole bunch of country on the way back to back. All right, Riley Green, Dustin Lynch, too. Right now, it's Morgan Wallen. 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No need.

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Yeehaw! 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Yeah! 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
1: 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If you're thinking about making plans this evening, we've reached that part of the afternoon where you might want to think about it. 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
1: Yeah, so Saturday pre-show loading. Hey, Tara Holly, that is John Morgan, kid myself. Yeah, Saturday night plans. Do you still do that kind of thing? You know, I'll probably do a night out at some point. It's funny because when I was a kid, I had this thought of when you're an adult, it's like, yeah, you can go out and have fun and whatever. But then when you actually get to be an adult, you know, that's not in your 20s, you're like, okay, I have a few questions. All right. So, is it going to be loud? How many people are we talking about? Like, you have to answer some questions. You know what I mean? But I remember back in the day, it was like spontaneous. Oh, let's just go. Let's just do this. And I don't want to lose that entirely, but I also want to be, you know, kind of close to my creature comforts too. Anyway, what about you? You got any big plans tonight? You going to keep it close to the house? Would love to hear from you inside the app.
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0: 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Hey, we're Joe and Jana from The Morning Show. Monday morning, our question of the day, what weird thing are you allergic to?
1: 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I took

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0: right. Well, enjoy the rest of your Saturday. Been a pleasure. I'm Tara Holly signing off. You hang on to your shorts. Ella Langley and Chris Stapleton on the way to. I mean, you don't have to if you don't want to. It's the Zach Brown Band. Much love. Bye.
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0: So how is the weekend going so far? It's Clay Moden. We've got plenty of weekend left. Just after 3 o'clock on your Saturday afternoon, Luke Combs is coming up this hour. Here's Nate Smith.
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Well, Americans are talking about canceling things again, but it's not what you're thinking. Actually, this might save you a little bit of money. We got more on that coming up in 7 minutes, but first, Luke Combs. Here's Back in the Saddle. 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
1: George Burge and Luke Bryan together. Ride, ride, ride. I'm Clay Moden. And a lot of Americans are starting to cancel some things. Not the way that we've heard of before. This time, it's about subscriptions to save you some money. And the number one thing people are kind of getting rid of right now, now this is interesting, are fitness and gym subscriptions and memberships. But in a few months, we're going to flip the calendar, brand new year, and you know it starts all over again. But that's the number one thing. How about you? Are you canceling streaming services? Maybe canceling some credit cards to save money? The New York Post says those are the top things: fitness, credit cards, and subscriptions like Netflix and Hulu. But I don't know if we're ready to pull that trigger yet at our family. We watch a lot of Hulu and Netflix at the house. But how about you? Looking to save some money this weekend? Remember, you can always visit our website or our app. We've got great savings every single weekend there for you. 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

That's one of those songs that'll be stuck in my mind all this weekend. Bebe Rexha with Florida Georgia Line. It's Clay. Here comes Jason Aldean. 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

0: 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Hey, we're Joe and Jana from The Morning Show. Monday morning, our question of the day, what weird thing are you allergic to?
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1: 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Are you one of

thanks for joining us as you're heading in and out of the stores this weekend, or maybe on your way to work this weekend. Great country music for all of that with Lauren Elena and Chase Matthew. Here's All My Exes. This is Cat Country 107.3. Another

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1: 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What's going on? 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
10: More Americans are growing concerned over the use of artificial intelligence in daily life. Matt Mattinson has more.
11: That's according to a new Pew Research survey, which showed that 52% of respondents saying they're more concerned than excited about AI. That matches the all-time high seen in the 2023 survey. Less than 10% said they're more excited about AI than concerned, the lowest number ever recorded in the survey.
10: Years after ChatGPT was released, OpenAI is now releasing a version for kids. ChatGPT for Teens comes after multiple lawsuits accuse the company of failing to protect teenagers who committed suicide. OpenAI says a new so-called study mode will help kids get a more complete understanding of their assignments. And Apple is reportedly close to launching an AirPods model that has a camera. Mac Rumors was first to spot a video with the new device, and Bloomberg reported on its development earlier this year. It comes as Meta continues to have success with Ray-Ban cameras. Tech Report, I'm Mark Mayfield.
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Preseason football is back, but coming up this fall, the 14th season of Carrie Underwood on Sunday Night Football. Incredible. 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

just after four with Clay Moden. August is interesting this year. There are 5 weekends. We get together 5 different times this month. Thanks for letting me be a part of the weekend with you. Here's Lainey Wilson's Watermelon Moonshine. Cat Country 107.3. It was right.

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Another 10 in a row. South Jersey's number one for new country, Cat Country, 107.3.

All right, so what is the top dog name in all of America? And have you named one of your pets this name? We'll find out together what that is. Coming up, here's Justin Moore. Time's ticking. This is Cat Country.

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1: It's got a big announcement coming up next month on the Today Show. Kenny Chesney's Carry On. I'm Clay Moden. And what is the top dog name going on right now in America? If you were to get a new pet, a puppy, what would the name be? You've got one picked out probably already. Is it Bella? That is the number one most popular dog name in the U.S. for 2026. Bella. We have a Ruby. Let's see. Did Ruby make the list? No. We also have a Lucy. Lucy's on the list. Here's the top five. Bella, Luna, Max, Coco, and Daisy. And like I said, Lucy made the list. We have a mini dachshund. She's awesome. We also have a golden retriever named Ruby. I wasn't prepared for the amount of dog hair that's left behind every day. Wow. Hang on. Ella Langley's coming up and Hardy with Tim McGraw.
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5: More than 15,000 cyclosporiasis cases have now been counted in the U.S. That's according to the CDC. This as federal health officials continue to investigate the parasite outbreak linked to iceberg lettuce. At least 828 people infected have been hospitalized and two have died. The surge driven largely by a multi-state outbreak linked to the lettuce sourced from central Mexico among people who ate shredded lettuce at Taco Bell restaurants. An experimental vaccine treatment is showing promise in preventing cancer from returning or spreading in a study of high-risk melanoma patients. That's according to pharmaceutical giants Moderna and Merck. Interim results from the trial show the vaccine used in combination with Merck's cancer immunotherapy, Keytruda, appeared to extend the time before cancer returned in those patients. The companies have not yet published the results or released the new data. It'll be presented at an upcoming medical meeting. Health Update. I'm Sarah Lee Kessler.
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5: More than 15,000 cyclosporiasis cases have now been counted in the U.S. That's according to the CDC. This as federal health officials continue to investigate the parasite outbreak linked to iceberg lettuce. At least 828 people infected have been hospitalized and two have died. The surge driven largely by a multi-state outbreak linked to the lettuce sourced from central Mexico among people who ate shredded lettuce at Taco Bell restaurants. An experimental vaccine treatment is showing promise in preventing cancer from returning or spreading in a study of high-risk melanoma patients. That's according to pharmaceutical giants Moderna and Merck. Interim results from the trial show the vaccine used in combination with Merck's cancer immunotherapy, Keytruda, appeared to extend the time before cancer returned in those patients. The companies have not yet published the results or released the new data. It'll be presented at an upcoming medical meeting. Health Update. I'm Sarah Lee Kessler.
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0: 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Hey, we're Joe and Jonna from the morning show. Monday morning, our question of the day, what weird thing are you allergic to?
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Heading out to hunting camp later today with some friends and family. I keep thinking about this song right here. If you've got property, you definitely can relate to this one. Hardy, Tim McGraw, Eric Church, and Morgan Wallen. 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
11: More than 15,000 cyclosporiasis cases have now been counted in the U.S. That's according to the CDC. This as federal health officials continue to investigate the parasite outbreak linked to iceberg lettuce. At least 828 people infected have been hospitalized and two have died. The surge driven largely by a multi-state outbreak linked to the lettuce sourced from central Mexico among people who ate shredded lettuce at Taco Bell restaurants. An experimental vaccine treatment is showing promise in preventing cancer from returning or spreading in a study of high-risk melanoma patients. That's according to pharmaceutical giants Moderna and Merck. Interim results from the trial show the vaccine used in combination with Merck's cancer immunotherapy, Keytruda, appeared to extend the time before cancer returned in those patients. The companies have not yet published the results or released the new data. It'll be presented at an upcoming medical meeting. Health update. I'm Sarah Lee Kessler.
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I imagine the excitement's beginning already for Stella Lefty. She's going to be on the Opry for the first time September 2nd. 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

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Boots, Beers, and New Country. 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

Well, it's Saturday just after 5. It's typically date night here in town. Where is the best place for a first date? You got to message me on the app. Let me know what you're thinking about that. Maybe you're going on a first date tonight. Good luck. Here's Scotty McCreary. 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

0: 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Wait until you hear what the average amount of packages per day come to houses are. I've got that one just about 5 minutes from now. It's actually pretty revealing. Lainey Wilson is next. Here's Chase Matthew.
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0: 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Lainey Wilson and John Mayer. Phone, keys, wallets. I'm Clay Moden. Great to be with you this afternoon. If the Amazon or FedEx or UPS or US mail truck or all of them are in and out of your driveway every day, you are not alone. I'm telling you, these guys walk up to the house. I'm like, now what did we get? I mean, we've got four kids, so we've always got things coming to the house. But the average household gets at least three packages a week. That's 150 a year. That seems low. I feel like we are way higher than that on our road. I live on a dead-end street, and there's trucks up and down all the time. People buying, I mean, it is pretty incredible. It's super easy to spend money now, isn't it? Like, you can order it, and 2 hours later, boom, it's at your front door. But yeah, they say about three packages a week. How about you? Are you above that? Are you below that? Do you see a lot of delivery trucks in your neighborhood every day? Message me on the app. Let me know what you got going on there. Dan and Shay coming up, and Bailey Zimmerman.
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12: More than 15,000 cyclosporiasis cases have now been counted in the U.S. That's according to the CDC. This as federal health officials continue to investigate the parasite outbreak linked to iceberg lettuce. At least 828 people infected have been hospitalized and two have died. The surge driven largely by a multi-state outbreak linked to the lettuce sourced from central Mexico among people who ate shredded lettuce at Taco Bell restaurants. An experimental vaccine treatment is showing promise in preventing cancer from returning or spreading in a study of high-risk melanoma patients. That's according to pharmaceutical giants Moderna and Merck. Interim results from the trial show the vaccine used in combination with Merck's cancer immunotherapy, Keytruda, appeared to extend the time before cancer returned in those patients. The companies have not yet published the results or released the new data. It'll be presented at an upcoming medical meeting. Health Update. I'm Sarah Lee Kessler.
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It is so great to be with you this Saturday afternoon. From Cody Johnson to Dan and Shay. What a powerful and incredible song here. The lyrics, just perfect. It's Dan and Shay with Say So on Cat Country 107.3.

0: say so. 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Hey, we're Joe and Jana from The Morning Show. Monday morning, our question of the day, what weird thing are you allergic to?
1: Not like the normal stuff, but what's the weird thing that you're allergic to? 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I've

I spent most of the afternoon trying to get gum out of my daughter's hair. There was a couple of questions I had. First of all, how did this happen? Nobody seemed to know in the house how it happened. And secondly, I didn't want to cut it, so we found a nice way online to use peanut butter to get the gum out. Took a while, but we did it. Here's Bailey Zimmerman's Chevy Silverado. 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Wow.

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Taylor Swift's I Knew It, I Knew You. That movie, Toy Story 5, still doing well, but not like Spider-Man. Maybe you're going to the movie tonight. Good chance that's the one you're going to see. It is crushing it at the box office again. Here's Randy Houser. This is Cat Country, 107.3.

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1: Countdown to the weekend comes. Oh,
0: yeah. Helping you kick back this weekend with America's music. 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

Just after 6, I'm Clay Moden. Happy Saturday afternoon and evening. Got some great country music this hour. Morgan Wallen's coming up. Tim McGraw, Luke Combs, and right now, Dustin Lynch. 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

I just read a very sad statistic about the American worker. We got to change this one. If this is you, I hope we can change this. More on that one coming up in about 6 minutes. You're sleepless in a hotel room from Luke Combs. This is Cat Country 107.

0: Cat Country 107.3. John Morgan, kid myself. I'm Clay Moden. Great to be with you. Are you at work today? You know, a lot of people, weekends is what they do. They have to work throughout the weekend. And I'm glad to be a part of that with you. But I read a pretty sad stat that said over half of U.S. workers don't get outside at all during the workday. That would drive me nuts. Thank goodness for windows, at least. Hopefully you've got some windows. I know a lot of people who work in factories and things like that don't have windows for security or whatever reason. But man, I couldn't go a couple of hours with at least taking a step outside for fresh air. But how about you? Are you stuck somewhere? You have to work indoors, can't get outside? Let me know. You could message me in the app. Let me know about where you're working today. I mean, we're working together here on a Saturday, and I've got great music to carry you through. Ella Langley's massive hit is coming up, and new one from Zach John King.
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4: More than 15,000 cyclosporiasis cases have now been counted in the U.S. That's according to the CDC. This as federal health officials continue to investigate the parasite outbreak linked to iceberg lettuce. At least 828 people infected have been hospitalized and two have died. The surge driven largely by a multi-state outbreak linked to the lettuce sourced from central Mexico among people who ate shredded lettuce at Taco Bell restaurants. An experimental vaccine treatment is showing promise in preventing cancer from returning or spreading in a study of high-risk melanoma patients. That's according to pharmaceutical giants Moderna and Merck. Interim results from the trial show the vaccine used in combination with Merck's cancer immunotherapy, Keytruda, appeared to extend the time before cancer returned in those patients. The companies have not yet published the results or released the new data. It'll be presented at an upcoming medical meeting. Health Update. I'm Sarah Lee Kessler.
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I know dozens of people, hundreds of people have covered Ella Langley's Choosing Texas, but my favorite version might be Matthew McConaughey and Jimmy Fallon on The Tonight Show. 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It's awesome. Here's Ella. Massive is not the word for it, but it is a massive hit. Here's Choosing Texas. 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Just when

0: 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Hey, we're Joe and Jana from The Morning Show. Monday morning, our question of the day, what weird thing are you allergic to?
1: 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Ooh. 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

had a chance to talk to Zach John King. What a great guy. When you talk about down-to-earth stars, he is it. Just a great man. Here's Zach John King. It's a great song. It's called Get to Drinkin'. This is Cat Country 107.3.

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1: Hey there, we're Joe and Jana. Here's a question for you. Are you living near a toxic dump?
2: Well, most of my neighbors aren't very clean.
1: New Jersey leads the country in the number of Superfund sites, places that are full of hazardous waste and still need to be cleaned up.
2: Yeah, but those are all way up in North Jersey, right?
1: Nope. There are 6 Superfund sites right here in Atlantic County that still exist and still haven't been fully cleaned.
2: Yikes.
1: One of the sites is just off the Black Horse Pike in Mays Landing. The EPA says 6,000 people live within 3 miles of the site.
2: Well, that just means I have more of a chance of being a superhero. That's all.
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3: More Americans are growing concerned over the use of artificial intelligence in daily life. Matt Mattinson has more.
4: That's according to a new Pew Research survey, which showed that 52% of respondents saying they're more concerned than excited about AI. That matches the all-time high seen in the 2023 survey. Less than 10% said they're more excited about AI than concerned, the lowest number ever recorded in the survey.
3: Years after ChatGPT was released, OpenAI is now releasing a version for kids. ChatGPT for Teens comes after multiple lawsuits accuse the company of failing to protect teenagers who committed suicide. OpenAI says a new so-called study mode will help kids get a more complete understanding of their assignments. And Apple is reportedly close to launching an AirPods model that has a camera. Mac Rumors was first to spot a video with the new device, and Bloomberg reported on its development earlier this year. It comes as Meta continues to have success with Ray-Ban cameras. Tech Report, I'm Mark Mayfield.
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No.

There goes Morgan Wallen's Ben by Now. I'm Clay Moden. Have a great weekend. I'll see you back here next time. Happy Saturday night. Get out and have some fun. There's Rascal Flatts. 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

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Here's Ella Langley. Wouldn't

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It's Riley Green back to back. We call that a double down on Taste of Country Weekend. Hey, it's Jess. Thank you so much for having us on. We brought you Different Round Here and Think As You Drunk from Riley. And you know, he's got a new song with Carly Pierce, If I Don't Leave, I'm Gonna Stay. She said it took him all of 5 minutes to commit to being on that song. She sent it to him, was like, hey, I know you're getting a lot of people asking you to be a part of projects, but I think you would like this one. And he was like, I am in. And speaking of Carly, she's got a new album that is coming out next week. It's called Honest Woman. That song with Riley will be a part of this one. And she said this is one of her most vulnerable projects that she has ever put out, taking the title Honest Woman literally, right? Like, she's being very honest on this project. And she's not just being vulnerable when it comes to relationships. Lord knows she's done that in the past when her marriage came to an end. But she said she's getting more vulnerable and sharing more of herself even outside of relationships. And quite frankly, she says sonically, this is the best music she has ever made. Again, the album is called Honest Woman. It's from Carly Pierce. It's coming out August 20th.

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1: More than 15,000 cyclosporiasis cases have now been counted in the U.S. That's according to the CDC. This as federal health officials continue to investigate the parasite outbreak linked to iceberg lettuce. At least 828 people infected have been hospitalized and two have died. The surge driven largely by a multi-state outbreak linked to the lettuce sourced from central Mexico among people who ate shredded lettuce at Taco Bell restaurants. An experimental vaccine treatment is showing promise in preventing cancer from returning or spreading in a study of high-risk melanoma patients. That's according to pharmaceutical giants Moderna and Merck. Interim results from the trial show the vaccine used in combination with Merck's cancer immunotherapy, Keytruda, appeared to extend the time before cancer returned in those patients. The companies have not yet published the results or released the new data. It'll be presented at an upcoming medical meeting. Health Update. I'm Sarah Lee Kessler.
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Bailey Zimmerman already making plans for 2027, at least when it comes to the summer. He's going to be one of the headliners for Gulf Coast Jam. It's Jess on Taste of Country Weekend with Josh Ross. Hate How You Look.

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0: Rooftop, South of Sanity, in our song Spotlight on Taste of Country Weekend. 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
1: Cody Johnson is living a dream. He recently got 30 minutes on a tour bus with George Strait. They talked cattle and country music. And as he left, George told Cody, "Son, you're doing it the right way. Don't change anything." For a Texan, it doesn't get much better. Bucket list goals for Russell Dickerson. Sure, the Grand Ole Opry is nice, and who doesn't want a CMA award? But his goal involves Keith Urban.
2: He's like my hero in general, but like also a guitar hero. Like his guitar playing is exactly what I wish I could express. You know what I mean? Like, yeah. It's not just he's really good. It's like his style, his entertainment factor while he's shredding is just wild. Yeah, my goal is to come out and play a solo on one of his songs.
1: And finally, show Justin Moore some kindness this weekend. Fans at his shows were worried about him after it looked like he was carrying a lot more weight in his neck area. He said he was worried about cancer and something called lipoma. The doctor said, nope, it's just benign fat that has grown in that area. And there's really not much they can do about it without affecting his voice. Of course, he's taking it in stride, telling Tracy Lawrence's podcast, "I've never sold records because of my looks in the first place."
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